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0: Give me a C.
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0: Give me a O.

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1: What's good? I'll be there late afternoon. See you soon, bro.

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